0: National Radio News.
1: Good morning, I'm Laura Devoy. The federal government says it will press criminal charges against OpenAI if it's possible to do so. The Prime Minister yesterday revealed an AI agent developed by OpenAI had gained unauthorised access to a Medicare data portal in June. The company says it found out about the breach in August, but the government wasn't informed until earlier this month. Environment Minister Murray Watt said the government is open to updating laws if further safeguards need to be put in place. Research has found Australians are more likely to cut lifestyle spending to purchase a home. Shannon Kirkwood has more.
2: A survey by Cotality found a significant shift in purchasing behaviour across Australia, New Zealand, the US, Canada and the UK. 75% of Australians said they were willing to cut lifestyle spending to afford a home, while more than half were open to purchasing a smaller home and nearly two-thirds said they would take out a smaller mortgage. Cotality says buyers in New Zealand showed a similar willingness to adapt, but the two markets stand apart from the rest. It says the dream of home ownership hasn't dimmed, but getting there now requires more compromise and careful financial planning.
1: The Pharmacy Guild says most Australians support community pharmacies playing a more active role in their healthcare. Released to coincide with World Pharmacists Day today, a survey found 88% of respondents trust their pharmacists to provide advice for common, non-complex health conditions. Around 8 in 10 say they also support trained pharmacists assessing, treating and prescribing for common conditions like ear infections and eczema. National President of the Pharmacy Guild, Trent Toomey, says it would be another choice in healthcare.
3: If you want to use a local general practitioner, you should continue to do so. If you feel that you would like to go to an emergency department, that of course is your choice. But this provides another option for you and your family in after hours, on weekends, on public holidays.
1: Dozens of protesters have been arrested outside the United Nations headquarters in New York City, including actress Susan Sarandon. Hundreds of people were demonstrating against Israeli Prime Minister Benjamin Netanyahu, who addressed the UN General Assembly this morning. Dozens of delegates walked out of the room during his speech. The mayor of New York, Zoran Mamdani, has repeatedly labelled Mr. Netanyahu a war criminal. The PM accused Mr. Mamdani of distorting the facts. Three leading American news outlets say their access to the White House has been restored following an overnight court ruling. The Trump administration banned CNN, MS Now and Politico due to negative press coverage of the president. The BBC's Nada Tawfik reports.
4: The judge underlined the importance of a free press and indicated that the media outlets were likely to be successful in proving that the ban was unconstitutional. Initially this morning, employees from CNN, Politico, and MS Now all reported being denied entry to the White House today, prompting their request for an emergency court hearing. In response, the director of White House operations told the court that they had begun the process of reinstating badges and they were available for pickup.
1: Turning to sport, in cricket, South Africa has defeated Australia by 67 runs in the first one-day international. The home side batted first in Kingsmead and scored 297 runs. Matthew Bretsky hit 112 before being run out. Australia fell short of the target. Mitch Marsh top scored with 60 off 36 deliveries. The second match of the series will be played in Johannesburg on Sunday.
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5: Yeah, there we go. 6 minutes past 10 on 2CBD. We'll have a little weather update now. We seem to get our volume right there now. I think we had a little bit of a problem earlier with it. But anyway, we'll have a weather update now. And right now, 16.8 degrees down there in the Glenlinnes and 50% humidity. Wind is east southeast at around about 18 kilometres an hour. No rainfall to report, pressure 1,022.6. For the Northern Tablelands, we got 22 degrees maximum and a slight chance of a shower on near zero chance elsewhere. Light winds in the south and also light winds becoming east northeast, 15 to 20 kilometres an hour in the late afternoon. 10% chance of rain, anything up to a millimetre. Can hardly read this, it's that small this morning. And fire danger moderate and UV index very high. So that's the weather as we have it up to this moment. That's the one we want.
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5: Yeah, there we go. 8 minutes past 10 on 2CBD, and we'll have another one off Norma's new CD out. Norma O'Hara Murphy, The Freedom Road, the name of the CD, and we're down to track number 5, I think, something like that. And we'll have a proper look at it and see. Yeah. Number 5, Depot Hill. Here we go. And it doesn't want to go.
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5: Glen Innes. Well, we can't have it there this time round, so we'll see why that doesn't want to cooperate. In the meantime, we'll whack this one in and see.

0: Yeah, there we are, Norma O'Hara Murphy and F.O.L. off the Freedom Road CD, and 16 great tracks on there. Pretty good stuff, the whole thing, actually. It's the best one I've heard of her. I haven't got about most of all her CDs, I think, stacked away somewhere, but I think that one's a little bit better than any of them.
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2: Yeah, well, yeah, 25 past 10 on TCBD, Old Man River with Kamal, their bagpipe classic with the Scotland Brave and Song Sung Blue, Neil Diamond. We'll have another little bagpipey.

Yeah, there we go. Come out there, and what a wonderful world. 90 years old with Buster and Allen, and little bagpipey thing there with a little medley sort of thing. Righto, it's 27 minutes to 11 o'clock. The Lady with the Bluebird, it says, so we'll see what it is.

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2: Yeah, we are 16 minutes to 11 o'clock on CBD. Cheerio now to Gwenda and Vic down there. Hope you're having a great day and had a great couple of weeks while I've been out of action, and hope you enjoy these couple.

$1,000.

Yeah, there you go, Gwenda and Vic. Hope you enjoyed those couple there. We had Elsa Lenzo with Billy McFarlane and the Polka Nuts medley with that one. Have a great day. Hope you enjoyed that, and we'll catch up with you later.

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1: Hello, I'm Laura Defoy. The Prime Minister is calling on nations to work together against the challenges of climate change, emerging technology and the breakdown of international rules. Anthony Albanese has addressed the United Nations General Assembly in New York. Australia is pushing for a non-permanent seat on the UN Security Council. He says the UN needs to be strengthened and modernised to help build peace and promote economic development and sustainability.
2: Sovereignty, prosperity and peace are never guaranteed. They must be created, nurtured and protected by each generation, supporting the jobs, homes, schools and healthcare that represent the fullest expression of the UN's commitment to the economic and social advancement of all peoples.
1: The federal opposition says the government should be doing more to attract big tech companies to Australia. The Prime Minister yesterday criticised OpenAI after it failed to inform the government an AI agent had hacked into a Medicare website in a timely manner. The government says it's open to changing the law to strengthen protections. Deputy Liberal leader Jane Hume told Channel 7 Australia needs to welcome AI.
3: This should hasten, if anything, our move over in the US to less finger wagging and Trump one-upmanship and more about embracing these AI companies and bringing them here so that we can have frontier models providing sovereign capability to Australia.
1: Tributes are flowing for a New South Wales police officer who died in a crash in Sydney's Inner South early this morning. A fully marked police vehicle was travelling under lights and sirens when it crashed into a tree in Redfern. A female constable who was a passenger in the car died at the scene. The driver, a male constable, was taken to hospital in a stable condition. In a statement, New South Wales Premier Chris Minns says police officers put themselves in harm's way every day to keep people safe. An investigation is underway. It's hoped power will be restored to the final homes and businesses in the Victorian city of Mildura today. Thousands of customers were affected when a ute crashed into a power pole on Monday morning. Since then, power has been restored to almost 1,800 customers. Powercor says it made significant progress yesterday, but 984 customers remained in the dark last night. It says some customers may remain without supply if nobody is at the property when crews attend, or if repairs are needed to internal wiring. A global humanitarian organisation says a month on from the deadly floods in Nepal, thousands of children remain affected. Shannon Kirkwood has the details.
4: World Vision says of the estimated 10,000 children facing educational disruption, some are only now beginning to return to the 32 impacted schools. It says despite progress, thousands of children continue to face displacement, trauma and a lengthy recovery. Smita is a grandmother from the worst affected region of Nuakot. She says her grandchildren are consumed by fear of further floods, while hundreds of children are in temporary shelters as their parents remain missing. The floods killed more than 1,400 people, while 34 Australians are among the thousands still unaccounted for.
1: Turning to sport, in golf, the United States leads the Internationals 3-2 at the end of play on day one of the President's Cup. Australians Minwoo Lee and Adam Scott are on the Internationals team. Neither were victorious in their matches today. Day two will get underway early tomorrow morning, Australian time.
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6: Yeah, there we go, about 4.5 minutes past 2:11 on 2CBD. We have a weather update then, push on. Present time, Glen Innes, sitting on 17.1 degrees. Humidity 50%. East winds east-south-east, that's around about 10 kilometres an hour. And pressure 1022. That thing is getting smaller and smaller. That hard, I can't flat out to read it at all at the present time. But anyway, for the northern tablelands, 22 degrees maximum forecast today. And they're going to be partly cloudy, slight chance of showers in the south, near zero chance elsewhere. Light winds becoming southeast at 15 to 20 kilometres an hour. Pressure. Chance of rain, we got around about 10% chance of rain, anything up to a millimetre. By danger, moderate. UV index is very high. So that's the weather as I could do it at this stage.
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6: Yeah, there we go, caught me napping now at time, trying to get this thing a bit bigger so we can read it, but anyway, not going to do it for me. But anyway, right now, big cheerio to Jane down there. Hope you're feeling well, fit and well and all that type of stuff, and hope you missed me the last couple of weeks, but anyway, we've got a couple of your favourites right now.

you pompous young brat. The name on my lid says a cobra. No one makes a better damn hat.

Well, we've traveled north to the beautiful seaside town of Port Rush in County Antrim. We're standing outside what used to be the famous Arcadia Ballroom. Now, later on, it became an amusement arcade, and as you can see from the sign behind me now, sadly, it's up for sale. But I remember well the lazy, hazy summer days of the 1960s when people were queued up four deep round here, right round the seafront for about 500 or 600 yards to get into the show. Now, they were queued up an hour before the doors ever even opened. But sadly, the stage lights and the spotlights have dimmed here for the very last time. The distinctive sound of the Great Irish Show Band is silenced, and silenced perhaps forever. But around that time, we were doing a song and the band, and it was called Cotties by the Lee. So we're going to do that one for you now.

0: what else did we have? Billy McFarlane doing something. Yeah, Billy McFarlane and The Cottage by the Lee and The Waltz of the Angels. There brings the time to round about 29 minutes past 11. Righto, we'll have a little thing now from this one, I think. No, we better have a word or two from our sponsors, yeah.
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0: CD, new CD out, only released last Friday night after their big deal they had. They had a pretty good successful turnout, but anyway, here we go with the Blood Red Roses.

0: Hi, this is Karen from Tara. 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
1: Yeah, there we go. It's about 13 minutes away from 12 o'clock on TCBD, and down on the corner with Creedence Clearwater Revival, Billy McFarlane Just Pretending, and the carnival is over with Daniel O'Donnell and Mary Duff. Right, what do we have? We might have another one from... we'll have a word or two from our sponsor.
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1: Yeah, righto, here we go. It's 14 away from 12 o'clock. We have another one of Norma's songs off a new CD. This one is, what are we on to? About track 5, I think, something like that. So here we go. We'll find out what it is when it starts.

0: off a new CD out, the Freedom Road CD. You want to get a copy of that? Well, you can go onto her website, which on the internet, Noma O'Hara Murphy's website, or you can send her a letter to Bangley Mountain, or Noma O'Hara Murphy, Bangley Mountain. And that should find her and get all the particulars, what you want from there.
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Yeah, there we go. Amazing Grace there with the bagpipes of Scotland. Dear old Donegal and Billy McFarland, one little piece at a time. That brings time is around about a quarter past 12, nearly an hour and a quarter, an hour and a half to go, and then we can pack up and go and put my feet up. But now, though, we can have another one from Norma's CD, and this one, the good old Sheik.

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2: Yeah, another one from Norma CD. Here we go.

0: Yeah, there we are. But I don't know, and a lovely Rose of Calais. And before that one, we had General Mother with Big Tom's Boy, Thomas McBride Jr., and Cherry Cherry, Neil Diamond, Rock Around the Clock, Bill Hay and the gang.
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0: Yeah, there we go. It's around about 10 minutes away from 1 o'clock on 2CVD, and I'm just about worn out, but we're still haggling in here, so we'll roll along with a little bit of this to take us up to the news.

0: 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Don't go away because we've got great tunes to brighten your day.
1: Yeah, there we go. About 11 minutes past 1 on 2CBD. And Mahi there with Allentown. That was off a new CD out, released last Friday night, sometime out there in the bush. Freedom Road, the name of the CD. You want to get a copy of that, you can get it online and they go to Noma O'Hara Murphy's webpage or drop her a line. I haven't got a phone number, so drop her a line on Noma O'Hara Murphy, Duff Road in Barney Mountain, and you should find her. If you do that, tell her I sent you, and you never know, she might give you a surprise. Yeah.
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1: Yeah, there we go. 12 minutes past 1 on TCBD, into my last hour on this Friday. Just about feels that way. I'm just about exhausted, or whatever that word might be. But yeah, and don't forget Carolyn in at 2 o'clock to take you through till 6 o'clock this evening. Carolyn's Bygone Classics. She's got a great program lined up again, as usual. Stay tuned, and I'm sure you'll like what you hear.

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2: Yeah, there we go. We just had Delia Murphy there with the spinning wheel. My father was Big Tom with Thomas McBride Jr. and Carol Baker with the great Speckled Bird. Well, we can't get through a day without old Maggie, can we?

great little accordion medley there. Before that one, Carol Baker, Supper Time, and the good old Maggie way back there to kick that off. Brings the time now to around about 20 minutes to 2 o'clock. That just about wraps it up for me on this Friday afternoon, or Friday morning, Friday afternoon program, whatever you like to call it. Then Carolyn in at 2 o'clock with a great afternoon program, right through till 6 o'clock. Carolyn's Bike On Classic. Stay tuned for that one. All being well, I'll be back on Sunday morning to do whatever I do Sunday, and again Sunday night, country music. Any special songs, give me a buzz. Hopefully I can dig them out and play them for you. Kind of wrap it up. A couple of things here. I don't know what the first one is. All it is a heap of numbers. If it's no good, we won't play it. But anyway, after that, we got Silver Threads Among the Gold and Lauren Nicholson with Winter Winds. That'll just about take me out. So until we meet again, keep yourself safe. Look after your neighbours. Look after your pets. Keep well. And look after your family. And we'll all get back together again next time, whenever that might be. So until then, bye for now.

0: 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National Radio News.
1: Hello, I'm Lewis Donaldson. A 20-year-old female constable has been killed following a crash in Sydney early this morning. A fully marked police vehicle was travelling under lights and sirens when it crashed into a tree in Redfern. The passenger, Mia Lay, has been named as the constable who died, while the driver, a male constable, was taken to hospital in a stable condition. Police Minister Yasmin Catley extended her condolences to Mia's family.
2: We've lost a beautiful, young, enthusiastic and, what I've been told, wonderful police officer in New South Wales. To Mia's family, on behalf of the government, we are so sorry for the loss of your gorgeous daughter.
1: Foreign Minister Penny Wong has spoken at the UN addressing an Australian-led declaration for the protection of humanitarian personnel. Minister Wong spoke of the declaration 1 year on since it was announced. Penny Wong says it calls for safer access and better protection for humanitarian workers, 1,000 of whom have been killed in the last 3 years.
3: Targeted whilst delivering life-saving assistance amid conflict and amid instability. Dependent on rules of war to ensure their safety. Rules that we built, that all our countries built to protect our shared humanity. Rules that apply to all, but rules that continue to be broken.
1: It comes as the minister yesterday honoured Australian aid worker Zomi Frankum, who was killed in Gaza in 2024. Iranian airlines have been barred from neighbouring countries, including the United Arab Emirates and Oman, in response to new US sanctions. It's the first noticeable effect of a shift in US policy to target companies in third countries that do business with Iran. The General Civil Aviation Authority of the UAE says that as a result of the new US policy, it was suspending all flights by Iranian airlines until further notice. Iran's Tasnim news agency reported flights had also been shut down to Oman, Georgia and Azerbaijan and to the Iraqi capital Baghdad. Official data confirms motorists are paying sustained high fuel prices. With the detail, Shannon Kirkwood.
4: The Australian Competition and Consumer Commission's latest weekly fuel monitoring report found across the nation's five largest cities, daily average petrol prices rose by close to 13 cents per litre from the previous week to 237.1 cents per litre. It was 5 cents higher in the regional monitored locations. Daily average retail diesel prices rose by 18.9 cents per litre to 286.8 cents in the five largest cities. It was 2 cents higher in the regions. There are concerns diesel prices may exceed $4 a litre if the Trump administration implements its planned 90-day export ban on diesel.
1: First Nations storytellers and amateur astronomers are coming together to guide stargazers this evening in regional New South Wales. Sky Stories is being held at the Charles Sturt University Orange campus, the event featuring Wiradjuri stories of the night sky and guided telescope viewing. CSU's Julia Andrews spoke to National Radio News. Attendees are hoping for clear skies.
5: There's a lot of local amateur astronomers there who can show people the night sky, but also combining that with a Wiradjuri point of view and learning about Wiradjuri knowledge and sky stories from the Wiradjuri culture, which is just beautiful.
1: Turning to sport, in cricket, Victoria will take on New South Wales in the One Day Cup this afternoon. Scott Boland will line up for Victoria before heading off to South Africa for a test series. Glenn Maxwell is also set to play for the state for the first time in over a year. Both teams won their first matches of the season earlier this week.
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7: And good afternoon. 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Today is Friday the 25th of September. Glen Innes expecting a maximum temperature today of 22 degrees and an overnight minimum of 6 degrees. Currently here in Glen Innes at the moment, we are now sitting on 20 degrees, and the weather for the Northern Tablelands for Friday, partly cloudy, slight chance of a shower in the south, near zero chance elsewhere. Light winds becoming northeast-southeast at 15 to 20 kilometres per hour in the late afternoon. There is 10% chance of receiving 1 millimetre of rain. The fire danger rating is moderate. The UV index is very high. The humidity is sitting at 47% and the wind is now blowing east-southeast at 11 kilometres per hour. And good afternoon. The program you'll be listening to will be Carolyn's Bygone Classics. But before I start my program, as always on a Friday with Elvis Presley, we'd like to thank Don for his great program today. And Don, thank you for playing Tennessee Whiskey, especially for me. So thank you. And you and your family thoroughly enjoy the weekend. And thank you for the music. Here's Elvis Presley.

And the one and only Elvis Presley there with a Don't. Heading over now to Ireland with Ollie Austin, and he'll be singing I'll Be a Legend in My Time, written by Don Gibson.

0: And on to CBD FM this afternoon, you've been listening to a great song there being sung by Ollie Austin, I'd Be a Legend in My Time. Speaking of time, it's now 12 minutes past 2 p.m. and here's a word from our sponsors.
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And Jane Watson there with Vince Gill, and Let Me Be the First to Go. 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

And What's Forever For, a song written by Van Hoy and a song featuring in the TV soapy The Bold and the Beautiful, What's Forever For. Heading over now to Bill Anderson and the all-time classic, certainly a bygone classic, Still.

I've lost count of the hours, and I've lost track of the days. In fact, I've lost just about everything since you went away. Everything that is, except the memories you left me. And that's one thing that no one can mar. I don't know who you're with. I don't even know where you've gone. My only hope is that someday you might hear this song, and you'll know that I wrote it especially for you. And I love you wherever you are.

Oh, classic song there from Bill Anderson and Still. Heading over now to John D. Loudermilk and the Blue Train of Heartache, 1961 with this one.

0: And a double play there from Ernest Ashworth. First of all, Talk Back Trembling Lips and I Take the Chance. And we'll have a word from our sponsors.
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You've just been listening to Charlie Louvin there, and I'll Have Made It to the Bridge. Heading over now to Jimmy Swan and One More Time, 1953 with this one.

0: And RW Hampton there with Cowboy's Prayer. And the time on 2CBD FM is exactly 2:50 PM. 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
3: Hello, I'm Lewis Donaldson. A Sydney-based police officer is being remembered as an angel by fellow officers after she was killed in an accident while on duty. A fully marked police vehicle was travelling under lights and sirens when it crashed into a tree in Redfern. 20-year-old Constable Mia Lay died, while the driver, a male constable, was taken to hospital in a stable condition. New South Wales Premier Chris Minns extended his condolences to Mia's family.
4: A young officer who graduated not long ago, in fact, graduated school not long ago, started her shift not knowing that she wasn't going to return to her family. I am devastated for her mother and father. I'm devastated for her partner. I'm devastated for the policing community in New South Wales that will be hurting.
3: A senior police officer has apologised on behalf of Tasmania Police to a grieving mother who was unable to see her son's body until 3 days after the Hillcrest Jumping Castle tragedy. Tasmania Police Assistant Commissioner Adrian Bodnar also apologised to the rest of the families that police officers were not able to do more. The tragedy occurred in 2021 when a jumping castle was taken into the air by the weather phenomenon known as a dust devil, killing 6 children. In Queensland, child safety and youth justice workers are walking off the job today. The 2.5-hour stop work is taking place at more than 20 locations around the state. The workers are visiting local MPs to demand urgent action on the workforce pressures which they say is leaving vulnerable children without the support they need. They say excessive caseloads, vacancies, unpaid additional hours and a lack of appropriate placements have become too much. Some workers will be taking air mattresses to the MPs to symbolise how children are accommodated in child safety service centres where no safe placement can be found. A commemoration has been held in Hobart this week to remember 2 Aboriginal men hanged 200 years ago. Karen Durante reports for NIRS News.
0: It was a ceremony described as a tribute to the thousands who lost their lives during colonisation. The men, nicknamed Dick and Jack by colonists, were hanged after being convicted over the death of a stockkeeper on Tasmania's east coast in the 1820s. Tasmanian Aboriginal Centre's Nala Mansell says the commemoration honours the memory of countless Aboriginal people killed during the British invasion. Dozens attended the ceremony outside Hobart's Treasury building, laying flowers beside a coffin draped in the Aboriginal flag.
3: Rain is likely on the way for AFL fans in Melbourne for tomorrow's grand final. It's forecast to reach a top of 16 degrees with rain expected during the game and in the lead-up. With tomorrow's national forecast, the Bureau of Meteorology's Angus Hines.
5: This ribbon of rain developed from Victoria through South Australia and across to the south of Western Australia. So we certainly see some wet conditions, some cool, cloudy, grey conditions in those areas. Most of the rest of the country relatively clear, really warm through New South Wales and southern Queensland, a few showers about the Queensland coast, and southerly winds really knock the temperatures down in Tasmania.
3: To sport, Brisbane Lions head coach says he didn't expect Lachie Neale to be cleared to play in tomorrow's AFL Grand Final. Neale was successful in his bid to overturn a one-match ban at yesterday's appeal board. Lions coach Chris Fagan says the team had prepared for Neale not to be available.
6: It was good news. I mean, I didn't think he would. It was a bit like last year, you know, we didn't know he was going to play last year until the day before the game when he got through a fitness test, so sort of history repeating itself just in a different way. But, it was a good thing. Good for Lockie, good for footy, I reckon.
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7: 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The time on 2CBD FM is now 4 minutes past 3 p.m. and today is Friday the 25th of September. Glen Innes expecting a maximum temperature today of 22 degrees and an overnight minimum of 6 degrees. Currently here in Glen Innes, we are now sitting on 20.5 degrees. And the weather for the Northern Tablelands for Friday, partly cloudy, slight chance of a shower in the south, near zero chance elsewhere. Light winds becoming northeast-southeast at 15 to 20 kilometres per hour in the late afternoon. There is 10% chance of receiving 1 millimetre of rain. The fire danger rating is moderate. The UV index is very high. The humidity has dropped to 48%. And the wind is now blowing east and northeast at 9 kilometres per hour. Good afternoon. 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And welcome to the second hour with the one and only Elvis Presley. A song recorded April 1959 came in on the charts as his number one hit, and it was on the charts for 24 weeks, the all-time classic. Now and then there's a fool such as I.

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0: And the time is now 20 minutes past 3 p.m. and we'll have a word from our sponsors. We'd like to say good afternoon to David, Kathy and Michael, and have a great afternoon and enjoy the weekend and take care.
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And on 2CBD FM this afternoon, you've been listening to George Jones there with Your Tender Years. Heading back to Bill Anderson, and that's what it's like to be lonesome.

And on 2CBD FM this afternoon, a double play there from Ollie Austin. First of all, There's Always Me, a song written by Don Roberts, and then Love Hurts, a song written by Bordeaux Bryant. Heading over now to Ernest Ashworth and I Wish.

0: And a double play there from Ernest Ashworth. First of all, I Wish, and then I Love to Dance with Annie. And the time is 3:40 p.m. Here's a word from our sponsors.
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I wonder if you're lonesome tonight. You know, someone said the world's a stage and each must play a part. Fate had me playing in love with you as my sweetheart. Act one was where we met. I loved you at first glance. You read your lines so cleverly and never missed a cue. Then came act two. You seemed to change, you acted strange. And why, I've never known. Honey, you lied when you said you loved me, and I had no cause to doubt you. But I'd rather go on hearing your lies than to go on living without you. Now the stage is bare, and I'm standing there with emptiness all around. And if you won't come back to me, then they can bring the curtain down.

0: And Elvis Presley there with a song that was recorded the 3rd of December 1960, came in on the charts as a number one hit for him, and was on the charts for 20 weeks. Elvis Presley and Are You Lonesome Tonight? And the time is 10 minutes past 4 p.m. Here's a word from our sponsors.
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0: That's all I ever cared about.
1: Me.
0: I turned my back on the love that I now cry for.
1: Me.
0: I pushed aside what some men die for.
1: You.
0: You wanted so little for yourself.
1: You.
0: You wanted my love and nothing else.
1: You.
0: You gave me my chance. I just waited too long.
1: You.
0: I never realized how much I loved you until you were gone.
1: We.
0: That's such a small and simple word.
1: We.
0: You wanted to hear it, but you never heard.
1: We.
0: It would have meant so much to you then.
1: We.
0: You might still be in love if it hadn't been for
1: me.
0: What kind of a man would close the door?
1: Me.
0: On the very thing that he searches for.
1: Me.
0: I've been around, but I've failed to see
1: me
0: anywhere in this world

And a double play there from Bill Anderson, first of all 3 a.m. and then me. Heading over now to Roy Drusky and Take These Chains From My Heart. And the time is 4:30 p.m.

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And R.W. Hampton there with Short Grass, heading over now to Stonewall Jackson, Old Blue.

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than the eyes that used to burn for me. 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And all the love that we used to share seemed to get lost in yesterday.

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That painter's hand is trembling now.

0: 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National Radio News.
1: Hello, I'm Lewis Donaldson. There are concerns diesel prices across Australia could move beyond $3 a litre as Donald Trump considers a cut to fuel exports. It's part of Mr. Trump's efforts to increase domestic fuel supply as high prices drag down his popular support ahead of US midterm elections. Speaking to News 24, Anthony Albanese says there has been efforts to diversify fuel supply.
2: We accept that there are pressures on fuel across the board, but what we have done is diversify the arrangements that we've been able to put in place. Argentina's another place, so we're getting fuel from Asia, Africa, South America, North America and Europe. That is what we have put together, as well as from our traditional suppliers.
1: Between January and July, Australia imported about 500 million litres of diesel from the US. That's of Australia's total 18.4 billion litre import. A female constable is being remembered today after she was killed following a crash in Sydney early this morning. A fully marked police car was travelling under lights and sirens when it crashed into a tree in Redfern. The passenger, 20-year-old Mia Lay, died, while the driver, a male constable, was taken to hospital in a stable condition. Police Minister Yasmin Catley extended her condolences to Mia's family.
3: We've lost a beautiful, young, enthusiastic and, what I've been told, wonderful police officer in New South Wales. To Mia's family, on behalf of the government, we are so sorry for the loss of your gorgeous daughter.
1: Men are being called on to step up for tomorrow's AFL Grand Final and to call out bad behaviour to prevent domestic violence. The introduction of alcohol and high emotions sees an increased risk of violence against women around sports games and spikes in call-outs for family and domestic violence. Speaking to the ABC, Independent Senator David Pocock says men need to do more to hold their mates accountable.
4: We do see family domestic violence spike around sporting events and particularly around Grand Finals, and this is a time for men to be stepping up and saying, well, one, that's not okay, but then actually calling out the behaviour we see around us, whether that's in our family, with our mates. We all have a role to play in that.
1: First Nations traditions and Western science will intersect tonight. Charles Sturt University's Orange Campus is hosting Sky Stories. The event will feature Wiradjuri stories of the night sky, while experienced local amateur astronomers will provide guided telescope viewing sessions. Speaking to National Radio News, CSU's Julia Andrews says there will be plenty of help on hand for attendees to better understand the night sky.
5: It's just fascinating what you can learn. The night sky is huge, and there is so much to see.
1: Rain is likely on the way for AFL fans in Melbourne for tomorrow's grand final. It's forecast to reach a top of 16 degrees with rain expected during the game and in the lead-up. With tomorrow's national forecast, the Bureau of Meteorology's Angus Hines.
6: This ribbon of rain developed from Victoria through South Australia and across to the south of Western Australia. So we certainly see some wet conditions, some cool, cloudy, grey conditions in those areas. Most of the rest of the country relatively clear, really warm through New South Wales and southern Queensland. A few showers about the Queensland coast and southerly winds really knock the temperatures down in Tasmania.
1: Turning to sport, the Dolphins will take on the Sydney Roosters in Brisbane tonight in the first of the NRL's preliminary finals. The Dolphins welcome back Felice Kaufusi, while the Roosters will be boosted by the return of Sam Walker. The Penrith Panthers and Newcastle Knights will contest the second prelim on Sunday.
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8: Good afternoon. The time on 2CBD FM is now 4 minutes past 5 p.m. and today is Friday the 25th of September. Glen Innes expecting a maximum temperature today of 22 degrees and an overnight minimum of 6 degrees. Currently here in Glen Innes, we are sitting on 18.5 degrees. And the weather for the Northern Tablelands for Friday, mostly clear. The chance of a thunderstorm in the south in the late afternoon and evening. The winds will be northeast, southeast at 15 to 20 kilometres per hour. There is 20% chance of receiving 1 millimetre of rain. The fire danger rating is moderate. The UV index is very high. The humidity is sitting at 53%. And the wind is now blowing east at 22 kilometres per hour. And good afternoon. You are listening to Bygone Classics. And here's Elvis Presley. Marie's the name of his latest flame. And this was a number two hit for Elvis Presley. And it was on the charts for 18 weeks.

0: Heading back to 1961 there with Patsy Cline and Strange. And the time is exactly 10 minutes past 5 p.m. We'll have a word from our sponsors.
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0: And on 2CBD FM this afternoon, another song from Gene Watson, this time being joined by Rhonda Vincent, and we're together again.

Beautiful duet there with Gene Watson being joined by Rhonda Vincent and Together Again. Heading over to Ireland with Ollie Austin and the title track, Chiseled in Stone.

And Gene Watson there, being joined by Connie Smith, and A Good Place to Turn Around. Another song now from the TV soap, The Bold and the Beautiful, and Two Rivers, one of my favourite songs on this CD.

There's another song there from the Soap, The Bold and the Beautiful, and Separate Lives. Here's Ronnie Millsap and Snap Your Fingers.

And Ronnie Millsap there with Snap Your Fingers. Heading back now to John D. Loudermilk, 1962, and the Rocks of Reno.

0: And the time on 2CBDFM is now 5:40 PM. And John D. Loudermilk there with Two Strangers in Love. We'll now have a word from our sponsors. Then we'll be heading over to Bill Anderson, Bright Lights and Country Music. Sounds good to me.
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1: A duet there with Bill Anderson and Jan Howard, and For Loving You. Heading over now to Charlie Leuven and What Can a Man Do?

And that was Ernie Ashworth and Each Moment. Another song now from Charlie Louvin and Love You With a Passion.

And that is all the time I have this afternoon to be bringing you Bygone Classics. I will be back on Tuesday from 10 till 2 p.m. with Carolyn's collection of music. So until then, thoroughly enjoy your weekend. Stay warm or cool. The night's a little bit nippy still. But most of all, be happy. Stay tuned to 2CBD FM as Selwyn is here to take you through the evening with a really great program. So stay tuned. Don't walk away. And I'm going to leave you with R.W. Hampton and Born to be a Cowboy.

0: Yes, Don't Talk to Strangers, because Rick Springfield doing that.
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course, Skyhooks, a couple of Ella Langley songs going out now. She's one of the most hottest female artists on the planet at the moment, with the album Dandelion, of course, Choose in Texas. If you want an Ella Langley song, I will play it. This song's going out to someone.

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Yes, calling Elvis, Dire Straits, and that brings us to the end of Time Travel. But I will be back tomorrow night with Nathan to do Nathan and Selwyn's Gospel Show, and that will be from 5:30 p.m. to 7:30 p.m. with all the great country gospel.

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knew right away that what she had on her mind wasn't flowers. 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

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Let's hear it for the monkeys. Woo! On Saturday night.

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That was Get Along by Don Walker of Cold Chisel fame, Don's singer-songwriter. Don't forget the park runs on this morning. Walk, jog, run or volunteer, or simply come up and watch. It's up to you. 8 a.m. at the Standing Stones, 37 Watson Drive in Glen Innes, and the Super Bowl Sunday on tomorrow, last Sunday of every month. $15 per person, 10 a.m. kickoff. 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Bring your mates. Call the bowler 0267 325 323. Station sponsor. Good morning to the gang out at Rangers Valley. The Tennessee stud, Jimmy Dwitwood.

26 minutes or 7 on 2CBD Voice of the Highlands. Good morning to you, Yvonne. That silverhead daddy of mine, Singing Kettles.

0: 22 minutes to 7. You're all invited to the launch of a dictionary and grammar of the language of the Ngarrindjeri and Yurrumbul people. It's on the day at 12 p.m. at the William Gardner room in the Glen Innes Library. Barbecue, lunch, tea and coffee provided. Contact Arnie Wander on 0474 655 773 for further information. Rick and the staff of Rick's Taxis wish to advise that they will be closed on Saturday the 3rd, Monday the 5th of October due to the long weekend. Rick and Kylie are station sponsors, so just remember they're closed Friday night and reopen Tuesday morning. Good morning to all the butchers out there, the Bull Stag, Slim Dusty.
1: Oh, the old stag leaned against the fence, he was too poor to walk. And as the butcher sharpened up his knife, the beast began to talk. Misguided man, the bull stag cried, don't perpetrate this crime. Don't sell me to your customers and tell them that I'm prime. For I was 32 last Christmas Day and bred by Johnny Rudd. And for 19 long and happy years, a monarch of his stud. But alas, my master sold me and put me out to work, with the hair and hide flogged off me from Marinda out to Burke. For years across the scorched Peru, with never a day to spare, oh, my master kept me to the yoke, and Moses, could he swear? Oh, I've cancers, bots and pleura, oh, I scarce can draw my breath. Pray let me drag my bones aside and die a natural death. But the butcher laughed a greasy laugh while poking out his tongue. I'll tell them that you're loose and fed, I'll tell them that you're young. They know not what they eat, you know, the people of this town. God sends the likes of you, old chap, to keep the prices down. And with that he knocked the old stag down and he made him into snags. Next day he winked the other eye as he dealt him out the stag. And should any of my patrons die from the catching of your ills, I hope it may be some of those who never pay their bills.
0: 9:30 on 2CBD, Voice of the Highlands. Good morning to all the truck drivers out there. 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

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And on Thursday the 1st, 10 a.m. a movie. That's on this week. 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Good morning to you, Stephen. 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

13 and a half minutes, 7 on TCBD Western Highlands. Good morning to all the early morning risers out there. 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Jimmy Rogers, The World I Used to Know.

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Good morning to you, Helen and Margaret. This one's for you. Trudy Lawler with Thank You.

minutes of seven on TCBD Voice of the Highlands. Good morning to you, K Doctor and the Feathered Friends, and congratulations. Being a grandfather again. Maybe more. The Carlisles.

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A miner out prospecting found his fortune and his fame, found the gold of superstition. Just plain Dutchman was his name.

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TCBD, Voice of the Highlands, Wild West Windies Country Show with John. So until 9 a.m. today. Good morning to you, Margaret. 65 Roses, the Wolverines.

0: Men Shed Markets on 8 or 8 a.m. to 1 p.m. today. But the Torrington Street entrance into the showground and Commerce of the Men's Shed. She's 12 degrees out the front of the studio. Good morning to you, Lorraine. Next couple are for you, Chad Morgan, Baba Wonga, Wedding and Thrashing Machine.
1: At the Baba Wobba wedding, oh, they came from far and wide. The girls to show their dresses and the blokes to kiss the bride. The service was all dignified and everything was slow until the wedding breakfast.

0: flame of night, with here and there some singing, every now and then a fight. And waking as the sun got up, the bridegroom nearly cried. His honeymoon had started and he couldn't find his bride. All the joy, all the fun, once the Bobble Wobble wedding had begun.
1: Here's a song. This is all about a mechanical harvester or auto header, whatever you like to call them. They're used for harvesting wheat and sorghum and things like that. Years ago, they weren't called harvesters or headers. They were called thrashing machine, and they were driven by steam. This is all about a steam-driven thrashing machine.

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Good morning to you, Kathy and Terry, Tracy Lawrence. One step ahead of the storm.

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Good morning to you, Kathy and Russell. Roger Miller, King of the Road.

0: minutes past 7 on 2CBD West of the Highlands 2026 Triple Challenge Show and Shine, Saturday the 17th of October at the Glenanna Showground. Trucks, cars and bikes. Gates open at 10 a.m. A parade of trucks, cars and bikes will start from 9 a.m. We'll drive along the main street on their way to the showground. A great family fun day with stalls and markets run by the Glenanna's Men Shed. So that's coming up very short, 17th of October. Good morning to you, Jen. Hello, darling, Conway Twitty.
1: Hello, darling. Nice to see you.

past 7 on 2CBD Voice of the Highlands, where I was finished country show with John Chilton on the day. The regional youth holiday break program on this Tuesday, Wonky Vases with Late Night Potters, hosted by the library, the Glenlands Library, 2 p.m. to 4 p.m. Bookings are required. Contact the library on 0267 302600. Good morning to you, Michael. Hope you're doing well. Don't forget you can catch Michael's on Monday for breakfast and Monday afternoons here on 2CBD, Voice of the Highlands. Michael puts on a couple of great shows. This one's for you, Michael. Tyler Farr, A Guy Walks Into a Bar.

Good morning to you, Eddie and Cheryl, and down there in Melbourne. Hope you're doing well. Don't forget, if you're a bit of a night owl, don't forget Eddie, Mark, Lorraine and Joanna at 11 p.m. to 2 a.m. 3cr.org.au. Hillbilly Fever, it's on every Saturday night. Eddie put on a great program last Saturday night, and thanks very much for the song, Eddie. And this one's for you, Nikki Gillis, Hitting That Highway.

20 minutes stayed on 2CBD Voice of the Highlands, Nikki Gillis, Western Australian Lass. That's a great duet with Frank Ifield, Yurandere. Good morning to you, Jeff. The great speckled bird by Eddie Tapp.

7:09. I don't mind, sorry. Good morning to you, Scrubber. Tim McGraw, Country Boys and Girls.

dog met. It was a hot December day, one he never will forget. Out checking at the fence line, he came upon a saddened sight. A dingo was lying on her side, there was no sign of life.

Howard on his station run. He'd be at work come daylight until the setting of the sun. Now that he has a workmate, his days are not so hard. He can count his blessings because he has a dingo pad. Blue wags his tail and stands up. He knows it's time for bed.

Minutes Tight. Beautiful song, that one, written by Patricia Thompson. Good morning to you, Colin. Hope you're feeling a lot better now. This one's for you, Ted Musgrave. Old songs.

5 minutes to eight. Good morning to you, Jan, Evelyn, Helen, and all the Arthur Blanche fans out there. Arthur with Almost Any Time.

Last Hour on 2CB Live, Voice of the Highlands. Well, it's finished country show with John Jonathan on AM today. Good morning to you, Sandra. Get us to the news. Gary Ellis, Smell the Rose and Read the Cards. It's a lovely song, isn't it?

0: past 8. Good morning to you, June. Coming up for you after these important announcements, 19 Men by Johnny Weston. That'll be coming along shortly.
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minutes past eight. Rachel Gillett, cover of the Wynn Stewart hit, the Waltz of the Angels before that, Sugar Plum Boogie by the Stewart family. Good morning to you, Georgina. It's a Monster's Holiday. Buck Owens.

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24 and a half minutes past 8 on Tisha B.D. Wizard Islands. Buffy St. Marie there with I'm Gonna Be a Country Girl Again. Don Williams, I'm Just a Country Boy.

28 minutes past 8. Good morning to you, Eddie and Cheryl again. I know you like this one, Eddie. You're on radio again tonight, aren't you, I believe. Yep, don't forget Hillbilly Fever, Eddie, Mark, Lorraine and Joanne, 11pm to 2am, 3cr.org.au. With put on a great show every Saturday night, early Sunday morning. Home Among the Gum Trees, Arthur Blanche.

by Roger Miller, and also Father John Cooch does a great version of that. Well, so do Rick and Tull. Good morning to you, Joan. You've never been this far before by Conway Twitty.

0: Edinburgh mate, not just his hat.
1: 9:20. Liz Patel, this is an Akubra, not just a hat. Coming up after these important announcements, Vicky Lawrence with Night the Lights Went Out in Georgia. That'll be coming up shortly.
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0: passing of the patch at the Glenelg Uniting Church, Saturday the 18th of October at 10 a.m. Community Choir. Morning tea, everyone. Welcome to Bring Patch, both big and small. For more information, phone Reverend Michelle on 0417 067 992. So look forward to that one. If you've got any patch you'd like, have blessed. Well, that's just about the show for this morning, so thank you for listening. I'll be back at 1 o'clock with Happy Jack Stacks of Wax, a Saturday version, a little bit of a tribute to Gary Angry Anderson this afternoon. He was in a few different bands, so got a little bit of a tribute to Angry. Take Me Out this morning, Graham. I don't forget Michael's in at 9 o'clock with Michael's Mixed Bag to take you through to 1 p.m. and I'll be... And that's it. So Take Me Out this morning, Graham Rogers, Graham Connors with a little further north, and John Ash, the buggy and the dray.
1: Whoa, Alvin. Jet saddlery again. 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
1: But now's the day of speeding. 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